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1: All right, it's time for the nighttime noggin nudger. Hey, this is Lou. Sort of a fun trivia question to get those evening brain juices flowing. Now, this one really surprised me, I'll be honest. Over 30% of Toronto residents in their 80s said they do this at least once a week. What is this? So again, over 30% of Toronto residents in their 80s said they do this at least once a week. What do you think this is? Shoot me a text, 925-555.
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2: I have to admit, I'm getting some fantastic answers on text 925555 for the nighttime noggin nudger. Over 30% of Toronto residents in their 80s said they do this at least once a week. What is this? All right, James said doing the nasty. I honestly don't know what the statistics are on that particular activity, but definitely not the answer I'm looking for. I like how you phrased it, though, James. Taking a nap. That's from Charlotte. Like I said before, totally unexpected answer. See their family. No. Go for a brisk walk. Definitely not. What do you think it is? I don't have a single correct answer so far.
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2: All right, it's answer time. Hey, this is Lou hanging out with you, wrapping up the nighttime noggin nudger, which went a little bit like this. Over 30% of Toronto residents in their 80s said they do this at least once a week. What is it? Great answers coming through on text from Samantha, who said wash their dentures. Brilliant answer, but no. Another good one from Elliot said play scratch cards. Yeah, oh, that's a great one, but no. Go bowling. Wow. I don't know if an 80-year-old will be able to lift a bowling ball, but, you know, yeah, it's doable. That's not it, though. The correct answer is play video games. I know. Totally unexpected.
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2: So here's the thing. I moved back to Toronto about 2 years ago. I was living in BC for a while. My ex-wife and my kid are still in BC, but I'm here all by my lonesome. And of course, over the past 2 years, as you do, I've dated quite a bunch. And here's what I found out about modern dating. And thanks to social media that always tells you, hey, you shouldn't tell a person that you like them. That's just going to push them away. And you certainly don't want to text first. Wait for them to text you. And what ends up happening is you've got two people who like each other who have to pretend that they don't in the hope that the other one texts first. So it ends up being this awkward manipulation kind of thing. But here are my two molten drops of golden wisdom. Communication, hopefully the honest kind, is by far the number one thing that should be a prerequisite for any relationship, not only romantic, for any relationship to work out. Followed by accountability, you should be able to say sorry and own up to your mistakes because that actually makes you look better. And number three is empathy. You should sort of try to put yourself in the other person's shoes. And if you go into any relationship that's lacking one, two, or a lot of times lacking all three, ooh, major red flag. And there you go. Some free advice, don't spend it all at once. But what do you think is the most important factor or factors in a healthy relationship? Shoot me a text, 925-555.
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2: Oh, Bruno, Bruno, you old romantic, you. There's Bruno Mars and Grenade right here on Kiss 92.5. Talking about relationships and the most important factors to make them work. I said accountability, communication, and empathy, but I'm getting a lot of texts on 925555 saying different things. All awesome. Keep them coming through.
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2: So according to all of your answers that have been coming through on 925555, here's a top five list of the things that are sort of required for a healthy relationship. Heck, you don't even have to have all five. Just a couple of those is enough. Number five, we've got trust. Very important. Number four, we have mutual respect. Number three, we have accountability. You got to be able to admit when you're wrong. Number two, communication. Absolutely. And number one, that's coming through from a lot of you actually, is working towards a common goal. Because let's be honest, a lot of our modern relationships become sort of power struggles. Who's going to come out the winner at the end? That's why the mentality of we're in this together, not against each other, and working towards a common goal is number one, and I totally agree. With that, thank you very much for joining me on the show. I'll be back on Saturday, noon o'clock, giving you more chances to win cash, prizes, and all that good stuff. Have a fantastic Thursday evening, and you know what to do? Always keep a Kiss 92.5.
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17: That's it for another shift. She's leaving work. Someone says, we're going for some food. Want to come? No thanks, she says. I have somewhere I need to go. Then she also goes for some food. 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
2: Where are we here? In a new survey, 83% of employees say praise at work right now is more important than ever. But

0: bite. It was always a bite.
1: 60% of employees say that AI-tailored recognition, such as personalized praise alerts, is just as meaningful as recognition from a human manager.
2: That's something Maury would fall for.
1: So, no, but they know. It's not even falling for it. They know.
2: No, I know. But even still, Maury, if our boss, Alex, hit you with an AI...
0: I would take it.
2: ChatGPT.
0: Yes. Sure.
2: And it was clearly stated this was written by AI.
1: So people...
2: You'd love it. You'd frame it.
1: People who work for companies where AI and people are sort of like working in, you know, cahoots together, workers want to be told that they're valued. And what this survey says is when they're told that they're valued, they are absolutely A-OK fine with that recognition coming from AI.
2: Damn.
1: So, like...
0: Wow.
1: So you do something and you hand it in and you upload it to whatever company portal you're working for. The AI response goes through it, right? And they're like, all the things that you've been asked to do are in this report. And then the AI writes you back being like, hey, man, great job. You got it done. And it's not a person. It's not a human that looked over that. It's AI that looked over that and reviewed your work and said that your work was great. And AI wrote you a message saying, hey, man, great job.
0: The only thing that would ruin that is if you saw your boss in the hall and said, did you read the report I did? And he's like, no.
1: No, he would say yes. But what he read was the AI report to him.
0: I don't know if the AI thing is the same as an actual email.
1: Well, apparently it is for a lot of people.
2: Hey, Dan Mori?
0: Yeah.
2: I just want to take a moment to recognize the incredible work you do for our team. The effort, creativity, and consistency you bring makes such a difference, and it doesn't go unnoticed. You always go above and beyond, and it truly helps all of us shine. Grateful to have you on the team.
0: Okay, I'll take the AI.
1: Wow. That was AI? That's the nicest thing anybody's ever said to him.
0: So sweet. So sweet. Wow. Take what you can get.
1: But people are fine with it, man.
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5: Oh, hey there. What's up? It is Shem, a.k.a. Cheesecake from the Roz and Mocha Show. Good morning. Happy Friday. Hope you're doing well. We are going to get up to 27 degrees. Going to be a little bit muggy later on. Feeling like 34, but that's all good. It is Friday. We are excited because DJ Climax will be in the building with the Roz and Mocha Mix, the best way to kick off your weekend. And, y'all, listen, this is big news, right? This is big, big deal. We got $10,000 to give away at the end of this month with Kiss to Cash. All right. You could also instantly win $100 anytime we give you a little smooch that sounds like this. Ooh. Oh, wow. So romantic. Jeez. Anytime you hear that, not right now, but anytime you hear it, you're going to text the word money and your full name to 925-555, all right? Again, I'll play it for you one more time because it's so romantic. There you go. Whenever you hear that, you're going to text money and your full name to 925-555. At the end of the month, we're going to give somebody $10,000. And don't forget, there are opportunities to win $100 instantly. All right. It is Friday. We are going to have a good time. I said DJ Climax will be here at 8 a.m. with the Roz and Mocha Mix. 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
2: Bree, hello. It's Roz and Mocha.
3: Hi, how are you guys?
2: Doing good. Been waiting a long time to talk to you. What's up?
3: I just really wanted to say thank you guys so much for releasing podcasts 7 days a week because you guys have been my saviors. I have a 5-week-old at home, and I'm no longer shopping on Amazon at 3 a.m. I just like put in my AirPods and listen to you guys, and it's been amazing. And you've just kept me sane. So I really just wanted to say thank you.
2: Wow. Aww, girl. Congratulations, by the way. What is your little one's name?
3: His name is Riley.
2: Beautiful name. And your first?
3: My second.
2: Okay. And how are things going second time around?
3: Honestly, so much better than the first. My first was colic, and it was like, I was like thrown into the deep end. And with Riley, it's like, okay, I like, you know, you forget everything, but it slowly came back. And I'm like, I know even the tough days don't last forever. So it's been good. And my first is like the best big brother ever, which I was worried about because they're like, it's a 2.5-year age gap, but he's amazing. And yeah, I really can't complain. So
2: at least it wasn't like me and my sisters where the age gap between me and Laura was like 8 years. And when she came home from the hospital, I was like, yo, I hate you.
4: That's true.
3: Yeah. Yeah. So we were very concerned, but you know, he didn't try to, you know, he hasn't hit him or anything like that. So
4: hey, is colic that thing of where like a part of their hair sticks up real weird?
2: No, that's a cowlick.
4: Oh, a cowlick. My bad.
2: So you've been listening to the podcast. Are you just kind of like a random episode listener? Do you follow in order of episode? Like, how do you listen?
3: Yeah. So, well, I've been like listening to you guys since like, I don't know, forever. And even with the podcast, but I like, it's like you release it and then like Monday morning you released Mondays, and by like last night I was listening to Monday's episode. So I am a like day to day listener.
4: Which podcast do you enjoy the most? If we can ask that, do you have a favorite?
3: I do. I really like, the Ask Roz and Mocha segment.
4: Okay. Interesting.
2: All right.
3: Yeah. I just find, cause that's like, you know, you guys can be a little more raw with it. So I enjoy those ones. And like, it like, you know, it lets us into your lives a little more. Mm-hmm. So I find that.
2: Yeah, you know me, open book. did you listen to the 6-part docuseries, History of Roz and Mocha?
3: Of course, but I was

0: thinking of like the next time you guys go on vacation, I'm like, maybe I'll give that one a redo. And because you forget things. I loved the docuseries.
1: Is there anything from the docuseries that like surprised you?
0: You know what? I was surprised with what I remembered. Like when you guys first started, I was in high school. And like, so the whole, you know, parody song thing, I was like, oh my God, I remember this. And like, as a listener, you just kind of completely forgot that that was a thing. And so that was really cool. But I mean, I've also like read Roz's book and stuff. So I found like, just like the biographical stuff that you guys did was really interesting and really cool too.
2: Every time we have to go back and look for something on the show, Mocha will be like, hey, didn't we do this thing years ago? And it could be a piece of writing. It could be like anything, right? Uh-huh. Every time I have to go back and look through the emails from years ago, I find some new parody song that I couldn't even remember existed. Uh-huh. And I sent Mocha one the other day, which was a song about Damn It, Maury. Do you remember? I sent it to you the other day.
1: I know.
2: And the crazy thing is I'm like you now, which is if I hear those songs, I'm hearing them for the first time. Like, I don't remember really any of those songs.
1: I know. They're from years ago.
2: And they're so great, right?
1: And like, unfortunately, we can't play them.
2: And we can't play them. We're not allowed to play them. We got permission to play them on the docuseries, but we can't play them on the radio show.
1: Yeah.
2: But I was trying to think of the name of it because it was a spectacular Damn It, Maury song. Maury used to get roasted hard in those songs.
1: Oh yeah, some of the stuff that was said in that one particular song, you can't say now.
2: No, at all. No. That's the other thing too, is we really couldn't play a lot of that stuff.
1: Yeah. Anyway, Bree, it was so nice being able to connect with you. Congrats on Riley. Congrats to your entire family. And you know, I'm glad that we were able to still share moments and keep you company during those long nights with Riley.
0: Definitely. Thank you guys so much.
1: And between Roz and Mocha, who is your favorite?
0: You've asked me this before, and my answer is still Roz.
2: Thank you.
1: I won't ask you again. Love you, girl. Bye.
0: Love you, too. Bye, guys.
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So on Monday, we're going to send somebody to see Bruno Mars. He's going to be in London, Wembley Stadium, July 22nd on Monday. Somebody's going to get a chance to see him live, because anytime we play a Bruno Mars song, you're going to text the word Bruno and your name to 925-555. So while this song plays, you may want to do that. Just saying. It's Risk It All from Bruno on KISS 92.5. Good morning.

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1: You're offered $100,000 to recite 90% of a movie.
2: 90?
1: First of all, okay. 100 grand seems kind of low to do that. But you're offered 100K to recite 90% of a movie. What movie are you choosing? So I have movies that I enjoy that I've watched multiple times, and I can recite like certain lines, or if a scene pops up, I'm like, oh, okay, I know that they're going to say this, this, and this, right? Back to the Future, great example. Star Wars, Scarface, stuff like that.
2: Am I allowed to prep or no?
1: No.
2: No, I can't, eh?
1: Because Dan and Maury hit the streets to find out from Flaming Romo's what movie they're choosing, right? So someone just shows up and says, yo, 100K right now, 90% of a movie. I know I can't.
3: Fantasia.
2: Well, there's no talking in Fantasia. I know. Yeah, I was thinking that because I know that Mad Max Fury Road has like no dialogue in it except for like a couple lines, right? So maybe you can prep. But if you can't prep, I'm done. I'm done.
1: Also, 100 grand.
2: I know my favorite lines from movies, right? I think we all do. But like 90% of a movie?
1: There's no way. Shem, are you doing it? Can you?
4: No.
1: Like, think about all the movies that you've seen or like whatever your favorite movies are that are like instant repeats.
4: See, I'm not somebody that repeats movies. That's the problem. Really? Right. I don't watch movies more than once. Maybe Lion King, but that would be a stretch.
1: But 70%?
4: 90%? No, like 70.
1: 70 is a lot though, still.
4: Maybe Lion King, but that's about it, man. Yeah, that's tough.
1: Like, Roz, you watch American Gangster once a year.
2: Yeah, there's no way. There's a lot of talking in that. I might be able to do Conan the Barbarian, though, from back in the 80s with Arnold Schwarzenegger. Uh-huh. There's very few lines, and I've seen that movie 900 times.
1: Give us a line right now.
2: I can't.
1: You just lost.
2: I was lost.
3: Devil Wears Prada.
1: That's but 90%?
2: 90%, Maury?
3: Like, bits and pieces, not in a row.
2: Yeah, you got to do it, though. That's tough.
1: What is it? What's your favorite line from the movie, Ross?
2: From what movie? From Conan the Barbarian?
1: No, no. Devil, where's the glacial...
2: By all means, move at a glacial pace.
3: You know how that thrills me. That's the next part of the line.
2: Me and my wife say that all the time to each other.
1: I love when you say that, by the way, Ross. It's like one of my favorites. Anyway, Dan Maury hit the streets to ask the question.
2: By all means.
1: And right out of the gate, not only can he not remember 90% of anything of the movie... He can't even remember the original setup to the question.
2: Oh.
1: Because it's, you're offered $100,000 to recite 90% of a movie.
2: Yes.
1: What movie are you choosing? Damn it, Maury, right out of the gate says...
3: You're offered $1,000 to recite 90% of a movie. What movie are you choosing?
5: Steel Magnolias.
3: Oh my God, that's a good movie. All right, give some lines.
5: My colors are blush and bashful. There are two shades of perfect pink. One is deeper than the other. And those are my colors. And then the mother says, it looks like pink and pink, and the whole church is covered in Pepto-Bismol.

0: Oh, wow. Pretty good.
1: Wish I had $1,000 for you.
2: It's all good.
1: Okay, we are inside a movie theater, so this should work for you. You're offered $1,000 to recite 90% of a movie.

0: What movie are you picking?
1: I'm going to go to Karate Kid, like with Daniel LaRusso, 1984.
2: Oh, good one.
1: That's the best movie of all time, in my opinion. You know what I'm saying? Wax on, wax off. You know what I'm saying? Like, Daniel-san. What's it called? Wait, let me get the line right. It's like, Daniel-san. Will of the way. You know what I'm saying? Like, you see my Miyagi accent? Like, yo, Miyagi-san. You know what I'm saying? Like, must not fight fear. You know what I'm saying? Like, that's like, I'm on some time. I got the accents and I got the lines too.
0: What movie are you picking?
3: Sounds like it.
4: Barbie Princess Charm School. That movie changed my life. It was fantastic. It changed everything for me. It put me into the Barbie movies. I have watched that movie 1,010,000 times.
0: Okay, let's hear some lines.
4: Oh my God.
3: Come on, girl.
4: I'm changing my answer to Spider-Man. Spider-Man, I could actually recite. I thought we were talking about the culture.
0: No, let's hear it. Let's hear it.
4: Oh, what was he saying when he's about to jump off of the building? He's like,
0: girl, you're not getting $1,000.
4: Oh my God, I'm losing all my money. Oh my God, I should never get
0: moving on.
5: Stress.
4: Oh, dang. Move on.
0: What's your movie? What are you picking?
6: The Nightmare Before Christmas. Oh. Not the lines, but I can sing. This is Halloween. This is Halloween. Halloween. Halloween. Halloween. Halloween. They don't deserve to hear the rest of my voice, so it's okay.
7: I'm choosing Batman and Robin.
8: Reinforced steel, not good.
9: What killed the dinosaurs? The Ice Age.
0: You're offered $1,000 to recite 90% of a movie. What movie are you picking?
6: Probably The Sound of Music. It's mostly songs, but The Sound of Music.
0: Let's hear it.
6: The hills are alive with the sound of music.
2: That sounds made up.
0: We're still outside the movie theater. Your turn. You're offered $1,000 to recite 90% of a movie. What movie are you picking?
10: The Godfather. You want to recite it right now?
0: I'm waiting.
10: You think this is like the army? You could shoot them from a mile away? No, you got to get up close to them and spill their brain and go bada bing and spill their brains all over your nice Ivy League suit.
11: Wow. Wow. Musicals is a great one, though. I didn't even think about musicals. Yeah. So smart.
2: Grease.
0: Right.
11: Yeah.
3: Grease. Sing something from Rent right now, Maury.
0: 525,600 minutes. How do you measure? Measure a year in daylight, in sunlight, in cups of coffee. Yeah.
11: Now the other song from Rap.
0: No, I don't know it.
11: Okay.
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2: Martha Stewart doing an interview with Jen and Friends on the Today Show. Just people, every time they talk to poor Martha, like she's out here trying to sell her, like, you know, her new face serums and all that.
3: New show.
2: Right, new show, whatever it is. Martha's 84, and the only thing people ever want to talk about Martha Stewart, who's 84, is how hot Martha Stewart is at 84.
4: I've noticed you posting these beautiful thirst traps. I promised you I'd show you what a thirst trap is. Here they are.
5: Look at that.
4: Martha.
5: Yeah.
4: I know.
6: I think I'll picture myself.
4: I mean, oh, Martha, what is happening? Now, who slid into your DMs with these traps?
6: Lots of people.
4: They have. Yeah. Are you dating anybody special?
6: No, I'm not dating anybody special, but I have lots of friends.
4: Yes.
6: And my friends keep me happy.
3: She doesn't seem amused by the question.
2: Yeah, I think she's just fine. That's just Martha. Yeah. Okay, when she says, I have friends that keep me happy,

0: she talking about jovial encounters where, you know, it's true friendship? Or is she talking about
1: benefits?
0: Yeah?
1: Friends that deliver benefits.
0: Yes. Okay. That's what I figured. So I'm not dating anybody, but I do have friends that keep me happy.
1: Yeah, that's what we are.
0: And what a baller way to say it. I have friends that keep me happy.
2: Mm-hmm.
0: Right? Like,
2: yeah, let's go.
0: Right?
2: Mommy needs a tickle.
3: Right. Oh, yeah.
4: Still to come on the Roz and Mocha Show.
5: Hey, what's going on? Good morning. I am Shem, a.k.a. Cheesecake from the Roz and Mocha Show. We will get back to more Roz and Mocha Reloaded in just a little bit. Just to update you on a couple of things. The Jays will take on the San Diego Padres tonight at 9:40. The Toronto Temple take on the Dallas Wings tonight at 7:30. The Raptors are in Summer League action. They'll take on the Boston Celtics tonight as well. And in World Cup action, Spain and Belgium in action at 3 o'clock. Coming up this morning, 8 o'clock, don't forget, it's the Roz and Mocha Mix with the one and only DJ Climax. He will be here in the building. We will take your shout-outs. We will take your requests. In fact, go ahead, get them in early. Don't want you to miss out. 925-555. Leave a voice note if you got a shout-out, okay? Definitely, we'll do our best to get that on for you. And again, you're listening out, by the way, for this sound right here. Mm-hmm. 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And again, it'll happen sometime between now and 8 o'clock. It's KISS 925. 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
1: You know how, damn it, Maury, throughout the history of this show, Roz and Mocha, we've been together now 16 years.
2: Yay.
1: Damn, Maury has historically said, oh, I give the best massages. I give it the best massages.
2: I know, I do. It's been proven.
1: So unsolicited, before we started the show, Maury walked up right behind me and started to massage my upper shoulders.
3: Mm-hmm. That sounds problematic.
2: You're welcome.
4: I was gonna say.
1: I'm not going to lie. It was actually pretty good.
2: Told you.
3: Wow. Unsolicited though, huh?
1: It was unsolicited.
2: Because there's the thing, Roz. If you ask, do you want to massage, people say no.
3: I'm not.
1: But I'm going to say that today, yes, out of any other creepy time, Maury's come up behind me to give me a massage unsolicited.
3: Yeah.
1: Right?
2: You don't need to say unsolicited.
3: Yeah.
1: Right? Today was actually a good day.
3: Yeah.
1: Cool. Pretty good.
2: Shem, you want one?
4: No. I'm okay, man.

0: See, if you ask.
1: Honestly, see? Bro. No. Honestly, you should try.
2: No.
0: I'm on my way.
1: Go. No, you just have to be convinced. I'm telling you, Sham.
2: He's running, guys. Like, what the hell, man? It's like, too excited.
3: Just don't worry. He's not going to have any strength by the time he gets to your room. Don't worry about it.
2: Oh, no. Okay. All right. Here we go.
3: Yeah. Yeah. Okay, Maury's now got his tiny little hands on Sham's.
2: That's the problem with Sham's
1: so
2: shoulders.
1: Tiny. Yeah. Bro, this angle right now.
2: Can't even see it.
1: Yeah. This is like a set of like ghost hands.
2: I will say he's getting the right spot.
3: It looks like a thing from the Addams Family. You don't see Maury's hand over his shoulder.
2: Okay, you know what? Hey, can you just go up a little bit? Oh, yeah, that's right there. Down just a little bit more. To the left.
3: I've seen, like, you know me, I'm not a fan of anybody touching me, let alone massage.
2: Oh.
3: But look, Shem just was upset that he left.
2: I'm looking at him a little differently today. That was...
1: right?
2: That was... You had it as unsolicited?
1: So, unsolicited.
2: Like a, surprise?
3: So, come on, Shem, right. I've seen a lot of massage given.
0: Roz, you're next.
3: No, just please. it does not look like a good technique, though.
2: No. Here's my thing. Do you have stamina, Maury, when it comes to massages? Like, can you go for a long time?
0: Yeah. Like about an hour and a half?
3: No. But like your hands don't get sore, your arms don't get sore, nothing.
0: No, and part of the trick is I have to, like, it helps if I hold my breath.
1: Okay.
2: Wait, what?
0: Okay.
3: That's when you're lying there and you just feel all 46 pounds of Maury hit your back.
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good morning. What's going on? I am Shem, a.k.a. Cheesecake from the Roz and Mocha Show. Hope you're having a fantastic Friday so far. Yes, Kiss to Cash. Here's the deal. At the end of the month, we're going to give away $10,000 to somebody who texted in the word money, your name, to 925-555. I can tell you also, we give away $100 every now and then, randomly, at any time when you text that word. But you're listening for the schmoots, the smooch sound. I'm going to play it for you right now. This does not count. Again, this does not count. But here's what you're listening out for, okay? Here it is. Now, sometime before this hour is up, okay, you're going to hear that again. You're going to text money, M-O-N-E-Y, and your name to 925-555 and hook somebody up with $100, just like that. You will also still be in the draw for the $10,000 grand prize, which we will give away at the end of the month, July 31st. Okay, so again, you're listening out for that sound. Also coming up in just under an hour's time. Oh, yeah. You know how we kick off the weekend. DJ Climax will be in the building with the Roz and Mocha Mix. We'll get back to more Roz and Mocha Reloaded right after Sophia Kamara, I should say. It's Girls Like You on Kiss 92.5. Good morning. And I'm a-

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1: You're...
2: Hello?
1: Hey, hang on.
2: Hey, how's it going?
3: Calm down. Time to get it off the chest right now. Maybe you should talk about your problems. Roz and Mocha, better moments.
1: Yes, very popular segment here on the Roz and Mocha Show. Vented Moments, where we give you, the Flaming Romos, the opportunity. We give you the platform to say whatever it is that's been bothering you. What's on your mind? Just go off. Anything you want to say. You can give your name if you want. You don't have to, but anytime you're ready.
2: Yeah, that's fine. My name's Samantha, and my main problem, and if anyone else works in retail or any like customer service, is when people come in and complain or bargain prices for like a service. So I work in vet med, and then when people come in and they're just like, you know, we do your vaccinations, we do everything, and they're like, oh, this is too expensive, but we've already done everything. And they're like, no, I don't want to pay this. And I'm like, I get money's tight right now, guys. I really do. I know it is tight for everybody, but like, you can't go into a store and bargain for a t-shirt. I don't know why people do this for some reason, but it's always a problem. And people come in and like, oh, like clearly this is going towards your paycheck. Like, sorry. Well, technically it is, but sorry. It's just absolutely mind-blowing to me how people will just try to bargain for a service when there are set prices and people have done their job and they're doing what they can for you. And then they're just like, no, I don't want to pay for this all of a sudden.
1: Two things. Number one, Samantha, I always assume that when people go to the vet, you kind of already know generally what the average price of something is going to be, or you ask.
4: Highly disagree.
1: Really?
4: Yep.
1: Or you ask. We always ask, right?
4: Mm.
1: At least when we take our dog to the vet. Can you give us an example of the last time somebody tried to bargain and like what the price was, what they wanted it for?
2: Oh, quite literally. And I understand in emergency, sometimes that bill is a lot higher than expected. But when you come in just for basic wellness care and you're coming in for an exam, vaccines, maybe some blood work, our doctors go over everything with you. You know what you're paying for when you walk out of that exam room. But when they come up to reception, they're just like, nope, that's too expensive. I don't want to pay for that. And then we're trying to accommodate. Okay, if you don't want to pay that much, we can take this off, but we just can't like run blood or run whatever. But instead they're like, no, that's just too expensive. I'm not paying. No one told me. And it's like, it's a complete different like aura. And like, I get for like some clients, you

0: go in and you're kind of just blanking out when you're talking to a doctor. But when someone tells you a price and then you come out and you make an absolute scene, like I have been screamed at. Mm. I've had things thrown at me because oh, wow. they don't want to pay for certain things. And I see this in like not just vet med. Like I see just going to a store and people get upset about how expensive their soap is. But like you see the price tag when you bring it up to the cashier. So why are you so upset? Like don't go in not knowing what you're paying for.
1: I think though the problem is that they're not universal prices. And it's,
0: no, it's different right? everywhere you
1: it's
0: go.
1: It's different everywhere you go, right? And maybe that person had a dog in another part of the province where they went to get it neutered and it cost them $260 and then you're saying it's $800. To them, mm-hmm. that's unreasonable.
0: I mean, then go somewhere else.
2: Oh, damn.
0: You can fish around for prices. You know, we do have people call all the time and ask for quotes from us and then elsewhere. And if you find somewhere cheaper, by all means, go there. Mm-hmm. But if you've been coming to us for years and you know exactly what you are coming in for and what our prices are, why are you shocked when you come up to reception? Why are you making a scene in front of other clients? I have to get my manager involved. We have to get HR involved. Why are...
2: Oh, my God.
0: Oh, my God. No, seriously. It's crazy. I don't know if this is my clinic, but...
1: My cats eat a special food, right? Mm-hmm. Because they're boy cats.
0: Mm-hmm. mm-hmm.
1: And so they have to have a urinary SO food, right? So they don't get crystals and die.
0: Yeah.
1: And we buy it by the case, but I've had to buy it at the vet before. And mm-hmm. it's like, I don't know. I think it's like high threes, like maybe $4 a can, uh-huh. right?
0: Yeah.
1: Which is expensive.
2: Sure.
1: And mm-hmm. we were somewhere where we had one of the cats with us and I forgot to bring the food. So I had to go and find a vet and then get my vet to fax that vet a letter saying that my cat's allowed to have this food. And then I went to this vet and I bought it. The exact same cans, mm-hmm. right? The, mm-hmm. From the same cases, from the same company. I went to that vet and they were $7.50 a can.
2: Oh, wow. That to me seems price gouging right there.
1: And then my wife was like, Catherine was like, did you say something? And I go, no, I'm not going to kick up stink. She's like, mm-hmm. There's absolutely no way I would have paid for that. And I would have told them. Right. So I understand mm-hmm. sometimes where people are coming from.
2: Yeah.
1: Because there's things that you expect to be the same and mm-hmm. they're not. Right.
0: No, I do agree with that. I just think, especially in my situations, it's always like, well, there's clearly a reason why you guys are making so much money. It's going to your paycheck. And I don't know if anyone knows this about VetMed, and I don't know if you want to play this on the radio, but 100%, we are the most underpaid employees. Like the, what's the word I'm looking for? The
1: poor.
0: Supply. Support staff.
1: Oh.
0: Yeah, that too. Yeah. Support staff so underpaid, so I'm like, I wish this was going to my paycheck. God. But yeah, no, I am broke, so trust me, I can't even afford the food, guys. Like, I get it. But yeah, it's just annoying.
2: Do you feel better? I mean, it's not going to make any of the situations better, but what would your advice be? Would it be to get into the habit just of like ask. Maybe asking before just, you visit?
0: Yeah, just ask and be kinder, and we will try to help you if we can. But just don't go in ready to rip someone's head off. Just mm-hmm. ask and be kind. That's all we want from you. We want to help your pet at the end of the day. So,
2: Fair. All right. You're the best, Samantha. Thank you so much. You sound like you're in a better mood now. Appreciate you. Love you. Between Roz and Mocha, who's your favorite?
0: Oh, my God, Mocha. Sorry, I've been waiting for this question for so long. Mocha, Roz gets it too much. I love you guys, but Mocha.
2: Hey, love you, girl. Have a great day.
1: Thanks, love.
0: Love you, too. Bye, guys.
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1: Lady Gaga, Mayhem Ball in Toronto. Three dates sold out. Every single show. No surprise. Damn. One of the biggest stars in the entire world. And no surprise because her concerts are always amazing. And this time, no different. Damn it, Maureen's husband, Damn it, Matthew, a.k.a. the Dammits, were there. From what I know in the past, Maury, the two of you normally dress up as people do when they go to a Gaga concert. What were you little monsters dressed up as?
2: We just, because we went for dinner before, so we just dressed appropriately nice.
3: Oh, okay.
2: Like, I didn't wear, like, you know, pop cans in my hair or anything like that.
1: Did Matthew have the glasses that he always wears?
2: Like his normal ones or the Gaga glasses?
1: No, the Gaga glasses.
2: No, we just dressed normal.
3: Just normal.
1: No sparklers,
2: no
1: nothing?
2: No sparklers, nothing.
3: Wow. And you had winners with you, too. We sent you on a date.
2: Oh, my God. My two favorite people now.
1: Jessica and Nikki, yeah.
2: Oh, my God.
1: Here's what happened at the end of the concert, talking to Jessica and Nikki, who had a great time, by the sounds of it.
4: With our Roz and Mocha winners, Jessica and Nikki.
2: Oh, God.
4: How much fun did you have?
5: Oh, my God, I had so much fun. Baby, I was born this way.
1: Mm.
5: I am in a bad romance.
1: Girl.
5: And I'm on the edge with Maury. So good. So good.
4: Did you have fun?
5: Insane. Amazing. Thank you so much. This is the best time ever. Thank you.
1: Hey, listen. It's a Gaga concert. It's the weekend. Who cares? Light it up. You know what I'm saying? Nah, here's David Maury and David Matthew at the Mayhem Ball.
4: Oh, my God. Mother Monster is here.
6: Put your paws up.
5: Welcome back.

0: Matthew, did you notice the wig change?
1: Yes, I did. She's got bangs now.
2: I'm your biggest fan. I want you until you love me. Papa, paparazzi.
3: Can I just pause for 1 second and ask, why does Matthew sound like he's being forced to be there? He's just very monotone the entire time when he's talking, when he's singing.
4: He's very drunk.
3: Oh, is he?
4: Yeah.
5: I think that's just his natural state, is it not?
4: Pretty much.
3: Just minimalist the entire time.
1: Yeah. Oh my God, it's from the music video, that outfit.
0: Describe what she's wearing.
1: They are metallic crutches.
0: Matthew, put your hands up.
1: My f***ing paws are up.
0: Yes! Okay, but look what's on the stage.
1: A giant skull. I'll have to admit, it's a bit distracting. Like, the music's good, we don't need the giant skull. She really wants our paws up the whole entire time. My paws are up.

0: know the lyrics better than I do. I think I nailed the octave.
1: Did you have fun?
0: I had a blast. I'm a mother monster now.
1: Are your paws still up?
0: My f***ing paws have been up the entire time.
2: Wow, what a night. What a
3: that
2: night.
3: That is amazing. Oh. The Dammit's enjoying Lady Gaga's Mayhem Ball concert.
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0: Kiss to Cash. 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One kiss
1: is all it takes. Hello?
2: Hi, good morning. This is Shem from Kiss 92.5. Who's this?
1: Hi, my name's Samantha.
2: Hi, Samantha. How are you doing on this Friday?
1: I'm really good. How are you?
2: I'm doing great. Samantha, you just heard us play that kiss sound, that mwah sound, right?
1: Yes, I did.
2: And we did say that every now and then we just might give somebody $100 instantly just like that. You know, the grand prize is $10,000 at the end of the month. Samantha, you just texted in money to 925555. We're going to give you $100. Congratulations.
1: Yay!
2: There you go.
1: Thank you.
2: Look at that.
1: Awesome.
2: It could literally happen at any time. $100. What are you going to spend that money on?
1: Probably bills.
2: Bills, gas, all that stuff. I get it. Well, there you go. Very easy. $100 instantly to you. And don't forget, you are still in the grand prize draw. $10,000, which we will give away July 31st at 8 a.m.

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1: Thank you, Shem.
0: All right, you're very welcome. 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
1: Good morning. What is going on? I am Shem, a.k.a. Juice Gang, from the Roz and Mocha Show. Hope you're having a great Friday so far. Going to jump up to 27 degrees, feeling like 34 later on. Looking forward to that. We are just a minutes away before DJ Climax in the building. He's getting set up right now for the Roz and Mocha Mix, the best way to kick off your weekend. It really, really, really is. If you haven't experienced this before, that's the best word. It is an experience. You're going to have a good time on your radio coming up in about 5 minutes time. Get in those requests. Get in those shout outs. You send us a voice note, 925-555. We'll try to get that on for you as well. I want to mention this as well. Anytime this week that you hear a Bruno Mars song, you got to text in the word Bruno to 925-555. Why you say this? Well, Bruno is currently on his romantic tour. It's going to make a stop in London, England at Wembley Stadium on July 22nd. And we want to send you there. Take care of your flight. Take care of your hotel. Also hook you up with tickets. But you got to listen out for a Bruno Mars song. And again, when you hear a Bruno Mars song, you text the word Bruno. Bruno and your name to 925-555. Oh, and look at that, a Bruno Mars song. That's what I like. It's on Kiss 92.

Yeah. Yes, you got the biggest party in the entire country happening right now. The party that everyone is invited to. We call this the Roz and Mocha Mix with the greatest DJ in the entire world. His name is DJ Climax. Got them three X's in his name. Amping it up. Keeping it live, y'all. So many remixes to get to and a party unlike anything you've ever been a part of before. Hit us up if you want to get those shout-outs on the radio, or you can even send us your voice notes. We'll put you on the radio as well. 925-555 on the East Coast.

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0: It's the biggest party in the entire country. Everyone is vibing. Everyone is dancing. Everyone is singing and sweating and having a damn good time. And we see those shout-outs coming into us as well. You could send them to us. We will read them. We will put you on the radio. We will even play your voice notes. So feel free to send those into us. 925-555 on the East Coast. 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So do it right now as we get back into it. It's the Roz and Mocha Mix. It's DJ Climax, and we're doing it up like this.
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0: This is the Roz and Mocha Mix with DJ Climax, a party unlike anything you've heard before. We are broadcasting right across the country, and we are having a damn good time doing it as well. So many remixes, I can't even tell you which one was my favorite in that last segment we had, and we got even more to get to, Canada. But first and foremost, let's get to your shout-outs. Let's see who's on the text line. 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Who do we have on the line kicking things off?
1: I'd like to give a shout out to my beautiful daughter, Paisley. It's Friday. I hope you have a good day at Camp Cece, and we're going camping tonight. I can't wait.
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3: 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Looking forward to seeing you later. And I'm just in the work truck right now, heading to work. Can't wait to hear the mix. It's Friday.
4: Hi, this is Tasneem. I want to wish my sister, Dr. Doctor, at Northrop General, a very happy birthday today. Thanks.
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1: Hi, this is Flo. Just wanted to say I love, love, love this morning dance mix. My daughter and me are in the car. She's on her way to school for the summer courses. And we are dancing in our seats as we listen to this mix and also trying to lip sync. Not really well. Love you guys. Thanks.
2: Hey, it's Jano. I want to give a big shout out to Tito, Tommy, and Tammy. Happy Friday, guys. 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

0: edition of the Roz and Mocha Mix. Guy's the greatest. He really, really is. You can check him out tomorrow morning, the Roz and Mocha Reloaded Mix, and then tomorrow night with me at 8 o'clock as we set it off. That's right. We do that party each and every single Saturday night right across the country. And just like we do with the Roz and Mocha Mix, we'll take your shout-outs. We'll take your voice notes, 925-555. 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
2: 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Already bought my ticket.
0: 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Lotto Max.
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1: Hey, let me ask you this question, because I think of the answers are going to be completely different for me and you, Mocha, than they would be for, say, like Maury and Shem. When's the last time you cried tears of joy?
2: Oh, God. Tears of joy?
1: Yes.
2: I don't know.
1: Where you didn't cry because you were sad. You cried because you were looking at something beautiful or experiencing something great.
2: Probably at some point this year that had to do with my kid.
1: Right. Yeah. Right? Like, I can think of, like, cry. Like, I was fighting back tears of joy the other night when I was at a concert with my kid. Aww. Just watching her dance at a concert.
2: Yeah.
1: I was, like, I was standing there, like, dancing at a concert, like, right? I'm, like, taking video of her. Yeah. And then I wouldn't even look at the video afterwards.
2: Yeah.
1: I waited till I got home because I was going to cry. So they did a poll of 10,000 people where 1 in 8 said that they've never cried tears of joy.
3: And
1: that, number jumps to 1 in 6 when you're talking about men. So 17% of men, 8% of women say that they've never cried tears of joy. Never cried tears of joy.
3: Okay.
2: Come on.
1: Right?
3: Lies.
1: But that's, like, I cry, like, I don't, like, if you look at my stats, like, if I could, like, show my spreadsheet, right?
2: Yeah.
1: Like, I cry frequently, but when was the last time I cried because, like, I had hurt feelings or I was upset about something? Years.
3: Cry, cry, cry.
1: Right? Years. Like, how many times have I cried tears of joy? Like, I could break it down by, like, just this month.
2: Yeah.
1: You know what I mean?
2: Yeah.
1: Like, I cry all the time with tears of joy. Like, all the time. Weekly. I'll get choked up over something.
2: Sure.
1: and cry tears of joy. But that's, to me, is a shockingly low number.
3: Very low.
2: Damon Moore, when was the last time you cried tears of joy?
3: Tuesday night.
1: Which was?
3: When the team that I really, really loved on the Amazing Race Canada won. I was so happy for them.
1: Okay, that you're a suck for that.
3: I'm answering the question. It's true.
1: No, that's
2: tears of joy.
1: No.
3: I'm so happy.
1: No, dude, that
2: should be reserved for, like, real life stuff, man.
1: Yeah, no. That's
2: not watching TV.
1: No, that's not. That's
2: cheesecake.
3: Cry.
1: At all.
4: I would say watching my 85-year-old aunt do the electric slide on the cruise.
1: Oh, hey,
4: it was very sweet.
2: Oh, yes. I love that.
1: You didn't cry
2: that
1: over two men you'd never met before on a TV show?
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0: configuration of letters that are non-compliant with the requirements of Title 13. I just did my registration a couple months ago, and they didn't say anything then either. My first reaction, I was super surprised. I was confused since I've had it for so long.
1: No, not the Kia.
2: Okay. Why would you want your license plate to be I am ISIS?
3: Because that's her name.
2: I know, but who wants that kind of heat on the road?
4: You have to know that people are, just anyone reads that.
2: Thank you.
4: Is going to think not the name, but the other thing.
2: Yes.
3: Right? I'm thinking she thought it was funny.
5: Why got to be a Kia?
4: I know. With that Kia Forte XL, you think she got the same one?
2: Who wants that kind of heat, man? I get it. Your name's ISIS and everything. You don't want that on your license plate. There's no
4: way. I wonder if she considered others, like ISIS is me, or like ISIS for life or something like
2: love
4: that.
2: Love ISIS.
4: Yeah. Girl.
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2: Oh, did you hear about this Robert Rodriguez movie that he did with John Malkovich? So it's called,
3: director?
2: I think, yeah. Robert Rodriguez is a director. John Malkovich is John Malkovich.
4: Yeah.
2: And they shot a movie together that is not going to be released. It's going to be sitting in a vault and it's not going to be released for 100 years. So it's going to be released in 2115.

0: Okay.
1: Okay.
0: So they shot the movie in 2015.
1: Yeah.
0: So in 2015, this movie's going to be released, and they already have tickets for it.
1: And they're
0: metal validated tickets. So nobody on earth who was alive when the movie was shot will be alive when this movie is released. So they gave the tickets to certain people, and those tickets are meant to be passed down from generation to generation.
1: What?
0: So whoever winds up with these tickets will get to see this movie in 100 years.
2: Will the technology still be there to play the movie?
0: That's a big question.
1: What if it's just like, what if it sucks?
0: Why? I don't know.
1: Like, can you imagine now watching a movie from 100 years ago? You're going to think that, like, the context,
0: yes,
1: content,
0: yes,
1: everything, the way it, yes, was shot, the way it looks, you're going to think it's trash.
0: So the plot is a mystery.
2: But the title is 100 years.
0: Yes, the story is a mystery. Like, everything about it is a mystery. Malkovich shot it, right? So we know
1: nobody wants to see it, though.
0: We know he's in it, right? But it's, like, kept in, like, a vault. The movie's in a vault. And I don't know, Maury, maybe you're right. Like, maybe they just loaded up that vault with every cable and dongle, and power cord. You could possibly
1: all
0: need
1: the adapters.
0: Like all the adapters.
1: Here's what you guys need,
0: right?
1: In order to stream this.
0: In every format. Right? I don't know. Like
1: what if USB-C doesn't exist?
0: Yes.
1: In 100 years.
0: But they won't even know, right? Like you don't want to have somebody have to create the tech. So I'm sure they probably loaded up this vault with like an emergency kit of every adapter.
1: Just went to Best Buy and got everything.
0: I don't know.
2: Here's the thing. From now on, every interview that John Malkovich does, they're gonna ask about this movie.
0: I guess he's not gonna say anything though. Like if you're gonna get a guy who's a vault. It's John Malkovich, right? Yeah. He doesn't do anything
1: but
0: except
1: like,
0: for
1: legit,
0: weird things.
1: What if nobody cares? What if you get this metal ticket?
0: Yes.
1: Right? It's like, oh, grandpa left this ticket for me.
0: And nobody.
2: So who's going to open the vault? Because the people who put it in there are going to die.
0: No, there's a chain of command. Yeah. Like there is this. There's
1: it's like
0: this,
1: at the end of Back to the Future too,
0: yes,
1: man.
0: It's all set in place, right? Right? Until you get to, you know, somebody's grandson who's now in charge of the vault where he's like, well, that's stupid.
1: Yeah.
0: Right?
1: Yeah,
0: and then
1: like,
0: he just
2: uploads
0: it. I don't
2: know where the key is.
0: Yeah. I don't know. Who wants to wait for this stupid
2: I forgot
0: thing,
2: the combo.
0: Right? Yeah. Right?
1: He's uploaded the 4chan.
0: So anyway, there's a 100-year movie that they shot in 2015 that is going to be released in 2115.
1: Cool.
0: Cool.
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2: I gotta play. Somebody sent me this. Politician out of Trinidad.
3: Yes.
2: Talking about home invasions. And
4: oh, it's no joke.
2: What homeowners should do in that situation. Now, we've heard Ontario Premier Doug Ford in the past voice his opinion mm-hmm. on what should happen if someone breaks into your home. Because as of late, the story is that a person breaks

0: into someone's home, and the homeowner who's defending himself or defending his family is the one who gets charged with assault.
1: And we were asked by a police chief to comply.
0: Yes. So Ontario Premier in the past has said things like this.
2: Everyone hear about the story in Lindsay? So this criminal that's wanted by the police breaks into this guy's house. This guy gives him a beating. And this guy gets charged. I know if someone breaks into my house or someone else's, you're going to fight for your life. This guy has a weapon. You're going to use any force you possibly can to protect your family.
0: Right? I think Doug Ford speaks for, like, everyone who feels the exact same way.
1: Especially because in that incident, it didn't come out until like a week later, and to me, didn't get nearly enough play. But the guy who broke into the house, we knew he was armed, but we didn't at the time know that he was armed with a crossbow.
0: Oh my God, are you serious? So Doug Ford made those comments last month, and back in June, something similar happened.
2: Someone breaks into your house. I know any of these people here. Someone breaks into your house, and they're coming after your kids, and you're coming after your spouse. You're going to fight like you've never fought before. Yes. You're going to use anything that you have, be it weapons, baseball bats, knives. You're protecting your family.
0: So Trinidad Prime Minister Kamala Prasad Bissassar had this to say.
3: Home invasion laws and legal firearms. And when the brutal rapists and criminals come into your homes, I tell you again, load up your matic, light them up, empty the clip.
0: Empty the clip. Load up the matic. The automatic. Load it up. Empty the clip.
3: Home invasion laws and legal firearms. And when the brutal rapists and criminals come into your homes, I tell you again, load up your matic, light them up, empty the clip.
1: Oh my God.
0: Yo, empty the clip.
1: I mean, Trinidad, much different place than anywhere here. Yes, I give them that.
0: 100%.
1: Load up the matic, light them up, and empty the clip.
0: Yeah. I swear. And hearing her, right, the Prime Minister of Trinidad, like, politics on that side of the world is way different. If you guys remember, in St. Vincent, we played this. This is, like, from 2 years ago when... In Parliament, two politicians were going at each other, and it turned into like almost like a verbal street fight. If you guys remember,
4: something wrong with you, you know.
5: No. But no, just a minute.
4: Yes. Something really wrong with
6: me. May I rise?
4: In the most gentle
6: way. Why don't you shut up and stop insulting people?
4: Shut up and stop insulting
6: people. Shut up and stop insulting
4: people. Ralph, shut up. Ralph.
5: Honorable members.
6: You're just being ignorant and stupid.
5: I am on my feet.
4: Nobody can be more stupid than you.
5: Honorable members.
4: Talk to him.
5: Honorable members, please take your seat.
1: Shut up, Ralph.
4: Ralph, nobody can be more stupid than you.
0: Could you imagine?
7: Oh my God.
0: Could you imagine? In the House of Commons?
1: Would love it.
7: Yes.
1: Would love it.
0: If politicians went back and forth and started saying, like, just name calling?
5: Yeah.
4: Nobody can be more stupid than you.
0: That's the best.
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all ready for the weekend? Yeah, me too. I'm Hina, and you could have some extra cash with you this weekend. You're listening for The Kiss to Cash. Sounds a little something like this. It's quite the kiss. When you hear it, text the word money along with your name to 925-555. Now, you know that at random points throughout the day, we call people and just give away $100. Instant cash, just for texting in. But when you text in, you're also in to win the big money, $10,000 on July 31st. So you could win $100, you could win $10,000. Keep it here all day long for your chance to win. That Kiss will play very soon.

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Good morning. I'm Pina. Are you enjoying a nice hot cup of coffee right now? Oh, there's nothing like that first sip in the morning, right? It is truly heavenly. And I was reading a new report which found that coffee is actually our number one beverage of choice. It is the beverage we cannot live without. In fact, 62% of us admit that our day does not start until we've had our cup of coffee.

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21 degrees right now in the city, feeling like 27 on our way up to a high of 28. Later on today, it'll feel close to 34 with a possibility of showers. And as far as the weekend goes, oh my gosh, I hope you have plans to be outdoors. I hope you have a pool because it is going to be stunning. Like the perfect summer weekend. Sunshine both days, 28 tomorrow, 29 on Sunday. And it looks as though we're going to be heading into another heat wave as we make our way into next week. It's Kiss 92.5. I'm Hina. Good morning. And yes.

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Kiss 92.5. So it looks as though Kawhi Leonard's return to Toronto has been placed on hold. The Raptors have released a statement saying that they've been informed by the NBA that there's an ongoing investigation involving the Clippers. And so the Raptors are choosing to wait until that investigation is complete. But they are still eager to bring Kawhi back to Toronto. So we'll just have to wait and see how this unfolds.

imagine July 31st getting a call and hearing us tell you that you've won $10,000? 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
1: We're all friends here, and as your friend, anytime I read something interesting, I love sharing it with you. 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And so I recently started using Duolingo because I used to be so great at French. I studied it right up until

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0: yet to play the kiss.
1: Yeah. 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
1: Time.
0: You're stunned?
1: Over 16 years.
0: Whoa, what?
1: I always call, but nobody answered. Today's my lucky day.
0: Today is your lucky day, Sandra, because you just scored $100 instant cash.
1: Oh, my God. Thank you.
0: You texted in when you heard the kiss, so the money is yours right now, $100. Plus, you're in to win $10,000 when we give that away at the end of the month.
1: Okay.
0: So you got $100 to spend this weekend. Are you gonna spend it this weekend, or are you just gonna hold off a little bit?
1: I'm gonna spend it this weekend.
0: Yes.
1: I'm gonna take my daughter for dinner.
0: Oh, that's perfect, Sandra. And then maybe start thinking of the ways you would spend $10,000, you know? Put that out there into the universe. July 31st is when we make that call.
1: I'll buy myself a car.
0: A car! Okay!
1: Yes, I need a car.
0: Well, it's all planned out. I love it, Sandra. Good luck winning the 10 grand at the end of the month. In the meantime, though, enjoy your $100.
1: Thank you very much.
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This is the first time they've ever done a halftime show curated by Chris Martin of Coldplay, who, well, have you seen a Coldplay show? It's like incredible. So my hopes are high. Madonna, Shakira, BTS, and super excited to see Justin Bieber perform as well. With that cheering, I don't care.

mind if we take our relationship to the next level, do you? Is it okay if we share a kiss? Woo! Yeah, that's one big kiss right there. And anytime you hear it, every hour we play it. 7 a.m. until 7 p.m. on weekdays, on the weekends as well, noon until 4. So anytime you hear that kiss, you got to text in the word money to 925-555. That is, of course, if you want a chance at money. Like $10,000 at the end of the month, we will be giving that away in just a few weeks. Plus, randomly, at random hours, we call someone, hook them up with $100. And I did it last hour. Maybe I can do that again right now or this hour. Just got to keep listening because that kiss is coming your way. As is 30 minutes of throwbacks on your Friday. Here we go. Rihanna, Love on the Brain is on Kiss.

about the throwbacks right now. We do this every weekday at noon, but there's something about a Friday. The throwbacks just sound even better, don't they? I'm Pina. Hey, you know what I found the other day? Well, I saw it online. I don't actually have it, although I've thought about buying it. Demi Lovato has a cookbook. It's called One Plate at a Time, released a few months ago. How did I not know that?

It's a throwback song, Kiss 92.5. Happy Friday. Ooh, what a beautiful day out there. Nothing but sunshine. 25 right now, feeling like 32. And right now, it is throwback battle time. This is where I really need your help because I have two throwbacks, but I can only play one. And you're going to decide which one I play. Your choices today are Fergalicious by Fergie. Fergalicious. They want a slice of what I got. Cobra Starship, You Make Me Feel. You make me feel good. La, la, la, la, la. You make me feel good. Are we going with Fergie or are we going with Cobra Starship? If you want to simplify it, just tell me song one or song two and send me a text. 925-555. The winning throwback gets played in 6 minutes. I love this one. Zed Fox's Clarity. Turn it up.

Lady Gaga, Beyonce, Telephone. As we move through 30 minutes of throwbacks here on Kiss 92.5, it's Friday afternoon. The sun is shining, and these throwbacks are so good. I've been singing and dancing nonstop, and I hope you have been doing the same. Appreciate all the votes at 925-555 for today's throwback battle. By the way, I want to shout out Lissa, who sent in a text saying, props to the throwback chooser today, because these have all been bangers. Yeah. And well, we have two bangers when it comes to throwbacks here. Fergie, Fergalicious, Cobra Starship, You Make Me Feel. And your winner today is...

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And when I do, that is your prompt to text the word money along with your name to 925555. 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And you never know when that'll happen. So just keep listening for that kiss. I'll be nice enough to tell you this. It's coming up very soon. On Kiss. I can see this.

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0: kiss. But not just any kiss. This kiss. Yes, that kiss can score you $10,000. We give the money away at the end of the month, which is just a few weeks away now. So all you need to do is listen for that kiss when you hear it, and only when you hear it. Text the word money along with your name to 925-555. And once that text goes through, you are automatically entered to win $10,000. Plus, throughout the day, randomly, we call someone and hook them up with $100. And yes, this applies to the weekend as well. So we don't stop. No, no, no, no. Could this be the hour that I call someone, give them $100? Perhaps. It's Kiss.
1: They say the holy water's watered down, and this town's lost its faith. 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

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I'm Pina. Hey, who's ready for the weekend? 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Perhaps, ladies, a girls' night out? 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The majority of us, according to a new survey, prefer to be at someone's house because it's cozier, it's more relaxed. 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I've done that. It's the best ever. 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

so much for hanging out. It's Kiss 92.5. Happy Friday. I'm Pina. At 11 o'clock in that hour, I did call someone randomly and hook him up with $100 because that's what happens sometimes when you hear this kiss. And you text the word money along with your name to 925-555. 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And keep in mind, when you text in as well, you are in to win $10,000, which we give away July 31st. That kiss is going to play real soon. Keep it right here.

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Niall Horan, Tastes So Good on Kiss 92.5. This will feel good. Getting a call Monday morning and being told that you're going to London, England to see Bruno Mars at Wembley Stadium. We want to make this a reality for you. Of course, you got to do your part. And that is to listen out for a Bruno Mars song. Anytime you hear one, text Bruno to 925-555. I'm going to play Bruno real soon. Or how about right now? 1, 2, 3.

sun is going to be shining bright, all right. It is going to be like the perfect, the most ideal summer weekend with sunshine both days. 28 tomorrow, 29 on Sunday. Hope you got plans to be outside.

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92.5. I'm Kina. And honestly, being in here would mean nothing at all. It'd kind of be pointless if you weren't out there. So thank you. Sam McDade is here in just a few, and she's got lots more kisses. Lots more. Oh, yeah. Woo. Whenever you hear that kiss, you are going to text money to 925-555 because that's what you can get. Money, $10,000 at the end of the month. And you never know, today at some point, we could call you up and say, hey, you just won $100. And keep in mind, we continue to play this on the weekend as well. So lots of chances to win. Have a great weekend, and I'll see you back here Monday.

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big fat smoochie is what I'm trying to give you, all right? Hey, it's Sam McDade here on KS 92.5. I'm so stoked that you're here with me on this lovely Friday. Okay, so here's how the game works. If you want $10,000, that is, you just gotta listen like you do normally to KS 92.5. And when you hear a long, kind of dry sounding smooch, like a peck on the cheek, like this. Oh, yeah. Getting in there. Oh, yeah. That's it. When you hear that played at any time, I want you to text money, M-O-N-E-Y, to 95555 with your first and last name. It qualifies you to get into the draw on July 31st for $10,000. What a great thing to get during this summer. And hey, just for qualifying, we might call you up and give you $100. Guess it just depends on how good that smooch was, right? Make sure you're listening for that kiss right here on KISS 92.5. And right now we got Tame Impala and Jenny. This is Dracula, the remix. Crank it up!

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0: See, this is the type of joint you gotta dedicate to somebody. Let's make sure they that special somebody. Young Money. Yeah.
1: Yeah. The biggest hits. The best throwbacks.

Olivia Dean, Man I Need, it's Kiss 92.5. Hey, it's Sam. I was just grabbing lunch, and you know those self-serve touch screens that they have where you can order for yourself and pay for yourself? I was using one of those, and I couldn't help but feel, after I placed my order, that my hand was just so disgusting. You know that feeling? I was just sick a couple of weeks ago. I had the flu, so I feel like I'm hyper aware right now, but we need to be washing our hands more often, I think, as a whole. Who gets sick in the summer? Experts say there are three things, no matter what, you should always be washing your hand after touching. Touch screens, pin pads, things like ATMs, okay? Grocery cart handles makes the list at number two. And last but not least, you might not believe this, your phone. Wash your hands after using your phone. And I gotta, like, we put them everywhere. We bring them to the bathroom with us, right? That's not just me. Maybe we need to be washing our hands more often, just as

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19: Noah, careful.
20: Okay.
19: Oh, I finally tried maple. I spoke to a doctor about Noah's rash.
20: Yeah?
19: I literally just used it to renew my birth control.
20: Yeah.
19: And David used it for his allergies.
20: Yeah.
19: I should get Will to use it for his cholesterol.
20: Mom, my tummy hurts.
19: Yeah? Don't worry. We'll use maple.
20: Yeah.
19: Health yeah.
20: Yeah.
21: Maple. On-demand healthcare.

Vibes, heat check in these chickens. Hey, it's Sam on Kiss 92.5. We know the Biebs is going to be one of the co-headliners of one of the biggest halftime shows to ever halftime show, the FIFA World Cup final. I'm so excited for this. Madonna, Shakira, BTS, Biebs, so many people have confirmed that they are performing in the 11-minute special. But you know what performer I'm most excited about? I'm so excited that it was just announced Sesame Street's puppets might be closing out the show. I'm not kidding you. Again, this is going down on July 19th. We're less than 10 days away. I wonder if the Biebs will collaborate with Elmo and friends. Oh, I love it.

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1: Of course, I'm coming in, Sabrina. Hey, it's Sam McDade on Kiss 92.5. Good news, Roz and Mocha are back from vacation on Monday, and they are going to pick winners to go see Bruno Mars live at Wembley Stadium with a friend. 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Text Bruno to 925-555 to qualify yourself for Monday's draw. 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

kiss. You know why? Because we got $10,000 on the line. Whenever you hear this kiss right here. Yep. Oh, lovely. Yeah. When you hear that on Kiss 92.5, text money and your first and last name to 925-555. What that does is tells us you want $10,000. So we'll just put you in the draw on July 31st. But hey, just for qualifying, and if we're in the mood, we might just call you up and give you $100. All right. Again, make sure you're listening for that very long, kind of dry sounding peck on the cheek. Like that. See, I did it. Here's Sabrina Carpenter now. Espresso.

Akon, Dangerous. What a dangerous throwback. It's here on Kiss, and you're with Sam McDade. Roz and Mocha, your boyfriends in the morning, are back from vacation on Monday, and they are coming back with a bang because they're going to call you at 7 a.m. Okay, they're going to call our lucky winner of our Bruno Mars contest. 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I know. It is so early, but it's Bruno Mars. 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

Usher and Mr. Worldwide. That's DJ Got Us Falling in Love on Kiss 92.5. Hey, it's Sam. Okay, coming up in one song. I'm looking at the timer right now. 2 minutes and 44 seconds from when I shut up, I will play the kiss for you. I'm going to give you a big, fat forehead kiss. And when you hear it on Kiss 92.5, text money to 925-555. 10 grand could be yours or 100 bucks instantly. Again, one big, fat forehead kiss coming your way after Tyler Shaw, Run to You. 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

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Someone actually said to me the other day that Sara Larson reminds them of Sabrina Carpenter, like a sister, but like a sister from under the sea. Like, picture mermaid. And I cannot picture it now. Here's Midnight Sun on Kiss.

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0: Snake, the Biebs, Let Me Love You on Kiss 92.5. Hey, it's Sam. All right, so we have got this Kiss to Cash contest going on. And I know that you know when you hear a kiss, it kind of sounds like that. When you hear that played on Kiss 92.5, you text money to 925555 with your first and last name, and it qualifies you for our $10,000 draw coming up on July 31st. But it also could win you $100 instantly, and that was the case for Nish. You have won $100!
1: Oh, nice. That's amazing.
0: Congratulations, Nish.
1: Thank you so much. That's amazing to hear. I never win anything, and I always try calling in, too, so that's pretty cool.
0: I love that. So you could be just like Nish. 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

0: drop dead.
1: The numbers are slowly starting to roll in for Taylor Swift and Travis Kelce's wedding, how much it costs. 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
1: 20 to 30 mil is a lot for a wedding, right? But it's broken down on a website called The Knot Worldwide, and it does make sense when you break it down like this. They're guesstimating $5 million to $10 million to rent MSG, Madison Square Garden, where they got married about a week ago. That includes several days for loading in, loading out, plus the infrastructure to transform the venue to a wedding venue, right? They say $5 million minimum on decor, those floral arrangements, and draping and carpet installation. Yes, $5 million minimum on temporary

carpets. But it's Taylor Swift, okay? $2.5 million to $3 million on catering and logistics for around 1,100 guests. What I want to know is, how much was the open bar? Okay, we got the Kelce brothers. One of them's getting married. All those football players in attendance. I need to know, how much was spent on beer? Speaking of the Kelce brothers, Jason Kelce called it a great and a good time. I can't wait to see all the behind-the-scenes footage. Taylor's definitely going to share. Here's Dua Lipa levitating. It's KISS 92.5.

One kiss to qualify you for $10,000. July 31st is when we are going to draw our lucky winner, 10 grand in the summer. Woo! That'd be a whole lot of fun. Also, when you qualify yourself, we might just call you up and give you $100 just cause. So how do you do it? When you hear this kiss, kind of sticky. When you hear that kiss, plan on kiss at any time, day or night. Text money, M-O-N-E-Y, to 925-555 right away with your first and last name. That gets you in the draw, okay? And also could possibly get you $100 instantly. It's kind of like, it's kind of like a long, dry kiss. It's one like your grandma would give you after she hasn't seen you for a while. You know what I'm saying? Right now I got Bruno Mars. And if you're trying to win those tickets to go see him at Wembley Stadium, flights, hotel, tickets to the show, all covered for you and your bestie, make sure to text Bruno right now to 925-555. We'll draw our winner for that on Monday at 7 a.m. It's Risk It All on KISS.

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0: All right, that's a breakout hit for Shaboozy of Bar Song Tipsy on Kiss 92.5. Hey, it's Sam. That song was tied for number one, Billboard Hot 100, longest time spent there ever since the chart's creation. Talk about a breakout hit. He tied Remember Little Nas X and Billy Ray Cyrus's Old Town Road. Speaking of the charts and success, we have a Canadian who has spent 25 weeks on the Billboard Canada Top 40 Airplay chart, and he is my new favorite artist we play here on Kiss. I only have one problem with this song from Adam Rodway. The first few words he says, the first few notes of this song, he sounds like someone we know and love, and I cannot place it. We played this game before with Um's the Word, remember? So if you can place it, what I'm thinking of, I would be forever in your debt. 925-555 is the number to text. It's like it's Russ or Chance the Rapper or something. Take a listen. Here it is. It's called Runaround.
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0: imagine, like, say it's like a Blue Jays game or something, and you're down there at like Bremner and you're trying to get an Uber and a driverless car pops up and it ends up arresting you.
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0: That's why I stand by the fact that these Waymo cars, these like driverless vehicles, not only are they probably better drivers than all of us, I think that they're probably better citizens. A pair of 15-year-olds in California learned that when they the perfect place to do some crime because they would be alone. They were drinking alcohol in the backseat, firing BB guns into crowds as they drove by. And the Waymo has interior cameras, okay? People can watch if the Waymo notifies and says, like, something weird is happening in my backseat, which is what went down. And the person who tapped into the camera said, go to a plaza and call the police. The police showed up. They arrested the two teenagers. I mean, like, it's like a citizen's arrest. Imagine being arrested by a self-driving car. It's unclear if the Waymo locked its doors until the police got there, but that'd be kind of cool. Sounds like a movie. Here's Tate McRae now. It's KISS 92.5.

on KISS 92.5. Hey, it's Sam. I want to remind you, we are keeping our ears open for a kiss. It kind of sounds like one your grandma might give you if she hasn't seen you in a while. It's kind of like, mwah. Like, you know, if you hear it, text money to 925-555. 10 grand could be yours. And a kiss might be coming up soon.

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0: Phil, the thrill. How's your day going?
1: It's going well. How are you?
0: Oh, I'm doing pretty good, Phil. I've been listening for that kissing sound on our station. Have you heard it? Have you caught it?
1: I have, yeah, a couple times.
0: Yeah, I see you in here qualified yourself. $10,000 on July 31st.
1: Oh, no way.
0: Yeah, but I, you know, Phil, I just can't wait until July 31st. You know what I mean? Like, I want to give you money right now.
1: That would be fantastic.
0: Phil, you're getting $100!
1: No way, that's awesome.
0: Yeah,
1: thank you.
0: Yeah, of course, Phil. What are you going to do with the cash?
1: Probably a nice dinner out with the family.
0: Chef's kiss. Mwah, literally.
1: Yeah.
0: Congratulations to Phil. Make sure you're listening for that kiss sound. And then text money to 925-555.

to qualify you to win $10,000 and instantly $100. All you have to do is listen for this sound effect. Oh, yeah. Just right there. Mwah. On the forehead. When you hear that, text money, your first and last name to 925-555. I could call you just because and give you $100. And you'll also qualify yourself for that 10 grand. Again, listen for the kissy sound. Also listen for Bruno Mars songs, because Monday when Roz and Mocha are back from vacation, they are going to be calling someone up at 7 a.m. to send them to a Bruno Mars concert over at Wembley Stadium, the iconic London, England venue. Flights, hotel, tickets to the show, all covered for you and a bestie. But you got to text Bruno when you hear Bruno Mars on Kiss 92.5. Speaking of which, APT Rosé and Bruno.

nominations came out yesterday. The show's on September 14th, and I'm going to tell you in about 5 minutes who got snubbed and then who came out the big nominee, okay? That's coming up in 5 minutes. First, Zara Larsson, Midnight Sun. Crank it up. It's here on KISS 92.5.

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0: snubs that happened when the Emmy nominations trickled out yesterday.
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0: All right, so the big show is going down on September 14th. Of course, everyone has been watching the news around who was nominated, who was not. A couple of big nominees. We'll kick it off with The Pit. If you haven't watched The Pit, you got to. You got to. What are you doing? 25 nominations. They cleaned up. Hacks was a close second. Behind them with 24, which is a record for a comedy series in a single year, by the way. Some big snubs in all categories went down for Taylor Sheridan. Honestly, this guy never gets nominated for anything. And it's surprising with so many iconic shows under his belt. Taylor Sheridan picks up nothing except for Tulsa King, which got a nod in the stunt coordination category. We also had a snub from Eric Dane, or for Eric Dane, I should say. There was no posthumous nomination for him on his work in Euphoria. There was one for Rob Reiner and his work on The Bear. The Emmys are going down September 14th. You can always text me if your show got nominated. Here's Jamie Fine now. Homesick. It's Kiss.

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like it when you're nice to me. Hey, it's Sam McDade on Kiss 92.5. That's our one to watch, Stella Lefty. Her viral hit after performing it at Coachella. Boston is so good. If you want to hear from former one to watch Mikos, they're going to be a guest on YouTube Hits this Sunday, 8 a.m. with Katie Stanners. You might want to check that out. Right now, the coolest song on the internet, it's Dracula, the remix, Tame Impala and Jenny. Crank it up. It's here on Kiss 92.5.

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And because I am, I'm going to let you know, wink, wink, nudge, nudge, something is coming up in one song. 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

time, Alex Warren on Kiss 92.5. You know what's funny? Elton John, I didn't realize this, massive fan of Alex Warren, which makes sense, right? Like, Fever Dream feels like a song Elton John will put out in 2026, if you ask me. Speaking of Alex Warren, Dalton Varsho, if you watch the Toronto Blue Jays, his walk-up song is Ordinary. His kids picked it for him. Some people have kind of given him the gears about it, saying you need more of an upbeat song, but he loves it, and he's sticking with it. And you can catch that when the Jays are playing the San Diego Padres tonight. First pitch is at 9:40, and our friends at Sportsnet got you covered for everything Toronto Blue Jays, including Hazel May. Right now, we got Ariana Grande, No Tears Left to Cry on Kiss 92.5.

0: Picking it up, loving, I'm living, so we turning up. 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

0: You could win $10,000. One kiss
1: is all it takes. I love this kiss. I got to figure out who is doing the kissing sound. Like, if you had to guess, out of anyone on the morning show with Roz and Mocha, myself, Pina, Lou in the evenings, who is the person giving that kiss? I want to know. It's not me, all right? I will dish out some kisses that sound like this. Oh, yeah. Yep. Mwah. When you hear that, text money in your first and last name to 95555. Gets you in the draw for our July 31st $10,000 jackpot. But also, we might just call you up just because and, well, give you $100, okay? So make sure you're listening for a kiss. It kind of sounds like a kiss your grandma might give you. Here, listen. Yeah. She's like, my baby, I haven't seen you in a while. That type of kiss. A little dry, but it's cute. Here's Harry Styles, American.

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just hit the pedal. If things go wrong, it's just incidental. My bad, never got the memo that you never have fun while you're in the limo. Yeah, you wanna ride in the six, you wanna dine in the six. And when I lean for the kiss, you said I'll probably send you some pics. And I'm

love them together. Pink Panther is Zara Larsson stateside on KISS 92.5. Hey, it's Sam. All right, right now I've got some Charlotte Cardin for you. I love Charlotte Cardin. She was in the studio the other day, and I actually didn't know that she splits her time not only between Canada, but she also spends a lot of time in Paris. So she gave me the lowdown on what's really cool in Paris and not too touristy. And if you want to learn for yourself, live through her a little bit, you can do that on our Seeker app. It's spelled S-E-E-K-R. 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Anybody that comes in, we are getting nosy with them because, well, I am nosy. But I also want to ask all the questions that you want answered. So go check that out on the Seeker app, S-E-E-K-R, again, on that App Store and Google Play. Here's Charlotte right now, and she talked all about these saxophones in that interview. The way we

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I knew you, and because I know you, I know you're listening for our Kiss on Kiss 92.5. Hey, it's Sam, and I'm just going to say it. My boss already left for the weekend. He is gone from the studio. There's a Kiss coming your way right after Preston Pablo Dance Alone, which I have right now. So get ready to text money to 925-555 and good luck.

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It's Sam McDade on KISS 92.5. I just want to remind you, Bruno Mars tickets are going to be drawn on Monday. 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And if that is something that you want to do, you want to text Bruno right now, because I have got it for you right here. I'm Ross and Mocha are going to drop.

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8: 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This year it was hydrangeas, like doing a whole wall of them.
9: I get it. It's a day and a half watching videos and then a full morning in Home Depot stocking up on all the stuff you need.
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What's up? What's up? What's up? It's Sam McDade on Kiss 92.5. I'm going home. I have decided. I'm out of here. I know. I really do want to stay and rock with you all night long. But my good friend Shemmy is coming in the studio next. You might know him affectionately for the morning show as Cheesecake. He is going to be laying it on thick tonight until 10 p.m. So make sure you're rocking with him. He might give you some kisses, too, to qualify you for $10,000. So, again, keep your ears out for that. Lou, this weekend, we'll have opportunities for you to qualify yourself and win $100 cash. And Roz and Mocha, don't forget, are back from vacation on Monday. And they're going to draw our winner of the Bruno Mars tickets at Wembley Stadium at 7 a.m. All right. Like I said, I'm going home. And I will be with you this weekend for weekend throwbacks. I hope you'll join me then. Olivia Dean, so easy to fall in love with you. Duh. It's Kiss 92.5. Bye.

Uh-huh. What is going on? I am Shem, a.k.a. Cheesecake from the Roz and Mocha Show. Hope you're having a great Friday so far. Whatever you get up to on this Friday night, thank you so much for hanging out with us. If you would like to hang out on my show, I'd like that. So give me a call. 416-870-8888. You can also text me literally anytime. 925-555, okay? We've got music on the way from Riri, the Black Eyed Peas, the Biebs, Fat Joe and Ashanti. We kick things off, though, with the newly married Taylor Swift. Here's Opalite on Kiss 92.5. Uh-huh.

Shem. I hope you're having a good Friday so far. Yo, I don't know if you know about this, but you should. DJ Climax and myself, we do this little thing on a Saturday night called Set It Off. We have a very, very good time. We play the biggest hits, the best throwbacks, and DJ Climax drops exclusive remixes. Stuff that you've never heard before. Imagine hearing, like, Bon Jovi, Living on a Prayer, mixed with, you know, Beanie Man. Like, that's the kind of magic that DJ Climax does. And we have a good time each and every single Saturday night. If you want to get in on the show and you got, like, a request, 925-555, leave a voice note. You can let us know who you want to hit up. Also, DJ CLYMAXXX, that is how you find DJ Climax. You can also hit me up in the DMs anytime, SHEM. We party Set It Off tomorrow night, 8 o'clock. So come hang with us, all right? It's KISS 925.

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5, I am Shem. Justin Bieber has been added to the star-studded lineup for the first ever World Cup Final halftime show taking place July 19th, MetLife Stadium in Jersey. He joins the likes of Madonna, Shakira, BTS. Coldplay's Chris Martin is going to be curating the entire thing. It's going to be amazing.

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Speaking of the boys, I know you've been missing us. 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

Yes, indeed. Happy Friday. What's going on? I am Shem, 416-870-8888-925-555. That is how you hang out with me on a Friday night. Hope you're having a good one and staying safe. It is KISS 92.5. 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